0: Nice. 97 Rock and 96.9. Voice of the Buffalo Bills. Yeah. We're back. And I was here the first time. That's how old I'm getting. I was here the first time we were the voice of the Bills. So we are glad to have them back and so much looking to football season. Can't wait. And I hope you feel the same way I do. Let's go, Buffalo. Deep Purple up next.
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2: 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And Joseph Petronella and his family owned the business for 8 decades. But while the family made the sauce, Joe Petronella had a side hustle. His main job was buying illegal drugs from criminals as an undercover narcotics investigator for the sheriff's office. One time, Joe Petronella wore a Dracula mask while trick-or-treating at the homes of the drug dealers so that the cops would know who the drug dealers are.
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0: 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Why would Paul McCartney feel nervous to approach, like, anybody? The two guys met first in 1964 when Mr. Bob Dylan introduced the Beatles to marijuana. McCartney considers Dylan a legend, but doesn't know him well enough to call him a friend. And Paul shared a personal encounter with Dylan at Coachella, where they had a nice one-on-one conversation. And Paul said he was very complimentary. It's funny because it was kind of a little embarrassing because Bob Dylan called Paul McCartney a star, and Paul didn't really know how to respond to that. But despite their differences in live performances, McCartney and Dylan admire each other and love each other's music and songs. So that's pretty cool. One legend to another. Two really big rock and roll legends right there. Some Canadian rock and roll legends coming up next. That's Rush. We'll be right back.
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0: 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We'll be right back.

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1: Rumors spreading round in that Texas town about the shack outside the game. And you know what I'm talking about. 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They got a lot of nice girls.

0: Gone, Gone. 97 Rocket, 96.9 local radio, made in Buffalo. Looking at the forecast for you, looks pretty damn good. It's going to cool down a little bit, but we're going to see some sunny skies. Tomorrow, it could be a shower in the evening, but partly sunny, high of 76. Thursday, it'll cool down, mostly sunny, high of only 69 degrees. Friday, the same, high of 69, mostly sunny. Saturday, could be a morning shower, then the sun's going to come out, and it's going to be beautiful, high 66. And Sunday, a high of 69 with sunny skies. So the sun will be in the greater Buffalo area all week long.
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2: That company has been dismantling the old stadium. 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
0: 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But also, the BACs are outrageous. And the arrests, well, that happens just about every day in the villages.

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0: Animal from Def Leppard here on 97 Rock. If I remember right, that was in the top 10 of our 97 Rock and Roll 500. Hopefully you enjoyed it over the long Memorial Day weekend, even into yesterday. 500 tunes takes a long time, but thanks again for voting. And, well, we'll do it again next year and see what we can. You love an upset, but then sometimes one of the, like, look at last night. Who had the Knights beating the Avalanche? Anybody? I actually thought about placing a bet. I was like, yeah, they're not going to get swept. What if I bet on the Avalanche winning tonight? I bet. And then I look at it later on. I'm like, oh, I would, that's why I don't bet. I would have lost money. I think most of it, I cannot believe they are back in the cup. Jack Eichel going for a second. Anyways, yeah, whatever. He's a great player. Your workforce lunch break is coming up, starting at noon.
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2: 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And Joseph Petronella and his family owned the business for 8 decades. While the family made the sauce, Joe Petronella had a side hustle. His main job was buying illegal drugs from criminals as an undercover narcotics investigator for the sheriff's office. One time, Joe Petronella wore a Dracula mask while trick-or-treating at the homes of the drug dealers so that the cops would know who the drug dealers are.
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15: Breast cancer is the most common cancer among women in the world. And according to a new study out of the University of Washington School of Medicine, an estimated 3.5 million cases a year are expected by 2050. Now, the good news is we've gotten so much better at screening, earlier detection, and cutting-edge treatments in many countries, including here in the United States. But even here in America, black women have a death rate from breast cancer that is 40% higher than white women, a disparity that exists despite our world-class treatment infrastructure. So what can you do to lower your risk? Eat less red meat? Try your best to manage your blood sugar and your weight? Exercise is really important. Cut back on drinking, quit smoking. And remember this, you should start getting mammograms. At what age? 40. That's when you should start. I'm Dr. Sanjay Gupta, helping you live a better life.
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0: And we're going to get back to your workforce lunch break. It's been a little bit of a hiatus, but you know how it works. 716-210-9797. Give me a call, shoot me a text, whatever you want. See what we can get on here.

0: Bon Jovi Wanted Dead or Alive on 97 Rock, local radio made here in Buffalo on this Wednesday afternoon. I am Jack, and we're going to be doing a little bit of smoking. Nope, not that one. On the way here in just a couple of moments. And are you desensitized to gross? For the most, I mean, there are things that still give me the willies, but for the most part, yes, I am past it.
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0: Jay Giles Band and Centerfold on 97 Rock on this Wednesday afternoon. I am Jack. A lot of Centerfolds show up in the want ads. If you ever listen to the Shred and Reagan show, people selling old nudie magazines and stuff. I don't know why. Some people collect them. Some people are looking to collect them. We're going to learn a little something here coming up in just a bit after we step out of the haze. Somebody who collected something and then became, and it was broken. What they were a collector of broken things. But they go down as history as the very first person who did it.
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July 18th, Under the Stars in Darien. I'm pretty sure Motley Crue will be revving their engines up to this song. 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